It's Will Howard Evans with Triple J News. Independent Senator Jackie Lambie says One Nation's cartoon calling opposition frontbencher Andrew Hastie a traitor is disgusting. Mr. Hastie, who's a former SAS officer, wants One Nation to take down the video, but Pauline Hanson is refusing. Senator

0: Phil's Five. And since it's Friday, we're going to get you onto all the big new releases, including new music from Slater, who's dropping the sequel to one of her biggest songs. And hopefully, if it's not too early for your precious little ears, let's just say we're going to be cranking it.
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1: It seems I'm really quite lucky because after I orgasm, I feel sort of this untethered feeling where I can view thoughts from a completely different perspective. 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
0: From cumpiphanies and public breakups to pleasure dom mummies and meeting soulmates in the rideshare, we revisit our favourite and most memorable voice memos sent in by the Hookup Fam. 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
1: Shadow Woman, come out and play.

don't know how I feel about that one. I can't lie. It's not my favorite. It's not the worst. It's not, you know, it's doing what it do. But like, I don't know. Y'all let me know in a text 904-397-5755. You feeling it or nah? Because I was over here kind of like, actually, let me just shush. Let's get to the program. I'm seeing you on the text line. Heaps of shout out. Shout out to the brother boys at Mount Gambier Jail. Love Percy and Tash. Tash, you always text in. Appreciate you. This next one I'm going to play because I strictly do be sticking to the playlist. Like when I got it going on. But

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my special op song. It's for all the teams we gon' stomp on. We outside, hope you outgoing. You're not scoring and undefeated, you're not gone. Pick up, we gon' ball till we fall and get back up. If it's me versus y'all, y'all need backup. I got y'all picking y'all quarterback up. She's a crackers. This is Lambeau Field, yeah. All facts, no feel.

0: 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Shit'll get ugly, I got it in public.
1: I made it out the hood, but I still be drugging. 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Only 24 when I keep me a
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0: your Friday morning. Abby and Tyrone with you for Triple J Breakfast. I've been reunited with Ty this morning and now I'm reunited with you, Jack James.
1: Hey.
2: Hi.
0: I mean, you were in here at the end of the show yesterday.
1: Yeah.
0: But you're recording the podcast.
1: Yep.
0: Oh, episode's out what time?
1: Well, you know, I would say 3 p.m., which is the time when it's meant to be out. But, you know, the wheels turn slowly at the ABC sometimes.
0: Surprise
1: so it might
0: drop.
1: Might be more like 4, 4.30.
0: Saturday, Sunday.
1: Yeah.
2: Saturday, Sunday could be, you got to keep them wanting.
0: Keep them on their toes. Mm-hmm.
2: Never let them know your next move, mate.
1: Yeah.
2: I have been loving the slop. So if you haven't started listening to it or watching it on the Triple J Talks YouTube, get around it.
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0: Or wherever you get your cards. Rolls off the tongue.
2: It really does. Abby and Tyrone with you here on Triple J Breakfast at 6:30. Let's get some headlines.
1: Morning, Jack James with a Triple J News Update. The federal government says Australia's custom laws needed to catch up with the scale of the illicit tobacco trade. New legislation introduced overnight would make it easier for police to identify illegal products, to prosecute offenders and to seize criminal proceeds. Assistant Minister for Customs, Julie

0: from Triple J.
1: Hey, party people. The weather's getting warmer, and that's why we're bringing you nothing but heat on the Friday mix. Jumping on the tools to get us pumped for the weekend is Eora Sydney-based producer Harry Hayes. And I can guarantee that you're going to feel real good after this one. So make sure you're locked in for the Friday mix with me, Kaylin Crabb and Harry Hayes, today from 2 on Triple J.

0: Wow.
1: Hayley from Maryborough. Where is it where you got your new seating plan and got to choose to sit next to your friends?
2: You know what? I've just remembered a new one. Did you ever guys like laminate? Was it laminate?
1: Yeah.
2: We used to cover your books and you used to put like picture design at your own way.
0: Oh.
2: All right. I'm writing that down.

0: On your Friday morning, Abby and Tyrone with you, and we are about to get some headlines. Jack James is here with us in the studio, and sorry, Ty just told us a story of something that happened in primary school that I think the nation needs to hear.
1: Yeah. You know, one of my very, very good school friends, Mary, every time we catch up and hang out, she goes, "All I remember from school is you being sent out of class as soon as the class started, and then about 5 minutes later hearing a harmonica come start being played from outside," which was me and my harmonica.
0: Why did you have a harmonica?
1: I don't know. These are great questions. Where did the harmonica come from? Not too sure.
0: Did you
1: sure.
0: bring it to school or was it just outside the class?
1: No, I brought it to school, I remember. And I still have that harmonica.
0: Is that why you were sent out? Because you were playing harmonica?
1: No.
2: There's something like film noir about that.
1: I was a... well, yes. I was a Wrigley kid, mayhaps. I got sent out.
0: Were you a Wrigley kid?
2: Yeah.
0: Yeah.
2: Yeah. Makes I feel sense. Like all kids are kind of Wrigley.
0: Well, yes.
2: Yeah. Some more than others. Abby Butler.
0: Hey.
2: You're a Wrigley adult.
1: But.
2: Well, I mean, it's true, isn't it?
0: Yeah, it's true.
2: Yeah.
0: Wrigley kids.
1: Wrigley adults.
0: Rise up. Wrigley kids became Wrigley adults. Rise up. Let's get some news.
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1: It seems I'm really quite lucky because after I orgasm, I feel sort of this untethered feeling where I can view thoughts from a completely different perspective. My imagination is also sort of unleashed.
0: From cumpiphanies and public breakups

0: 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Take my white T.O., spin it like a helicopter. Fuck with young pretty flock or Petey pop you. Fucking with that pretty flock or my Petey pop you.
1: Triple J.